0: Kaolin.
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0: Écoutez-vous.
2: Zero G is very comfortable, but after a while you get to the point where you sort of get tired of rattling around and banging off the ceiling and the floor and the side, so you...

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1: Hey, it's a mess out there. They can leave, but we don't care, we'll stay. I'm good right here. I've been...

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0: How you doing? Everybody okay? 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Maybe this time I'll remember some of it. Hey, did you ever have something that was your favorite thing to do in the whole world and you had to stop? My favorite thing was drinking alcohol. I only got drunk once for 20 years. And I had to stop. So this song is called One Day at a Time. It's a new song, and it's about relevant stuff.
1: Let's go.
2: Les concerts 2.0 Kaolin.
3: Come on.
4: A Limp Bizkit song. No, it's not. It's one of ours. One of these.